want me as realistic as Grand Theft Auto 3. Guess that makes the wheel unwheelable, but this shit is real, baby. Guess you better turn the volume down, so you can't hear that beat. Suppose you better change the channel.

bridges were burning. They were trying to escape. I couldn't meet their glances. I was staring at my shoes. It was acid, it was tragic. It was almost like

My father says I'm chosen. My mother says I'm not. I listened to their story of the gypsies and the Jews. It was good. It wasn't boring. It was almost like the blues.